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surrounding communities, it's celebration time. Come honor a true man of God, Reverend Frank E. McCullough, as we celebrate more than 45 years of faithful ministries and 34 incredible years of visionary leadership, community engagement as pastor of the New Ways of Joy. It's all going to go down on September the 5th at 2 o'clock p.m. at the Providence Church here in the city of Charlotte. 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Come celebrate the legacy, honor the servant, and be a part of history as the Pastoral Retirement Gala for Reverend Frank E. McCullough. We'll see you there.

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1: You know, it's in this life, all good. 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

0: 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G-Man, what we got for him today?
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Jealousy got me crying. 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
1: God, great Jehovah.

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0: I'm a son, a brother, a loyal friend, and a believer. 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
1: This is the day.
2: This is
1: that the Lord has made. 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

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I am a board technician, and of course I listen. 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
2: It's getting good. 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It's all going to go down on September the 5th at 2 o'clock p.m. at the Providence Church here in the city of Charlotte. 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Come celebrate the legacy, honor the servant, and be a part of history as the Pastoral Retirement Gala for Reverend Frank E. McCullough. We'll see you there.
3: How many of y'all want to go to heaven?

and disable and disarm the people of God is to put a burden of guilt and shame on them. But the weight of our sin, it's no longer ours to bear. Our Savior took it all. He paid the full price on Calvary. And the enemy knows that if you ever really grab a hold of that truth, you'll really be victorious. And here's the truth. There is therefore now no condemnation for those of us who are in Christ Jesus. So be free, my friend. Be free.

He leads me beside still waters. He restoreth my soul. When you become a believer, your spirit is made right. But sometimes, the soul doesn't get the notice. It has a hole in it due to things that's happened in the past, hurt, abuse, molestation. But we want to speak to you today and tell you that God wants to heal the hole in your soul. Some people's actions are not because their spirit is wrong, but it's because the past has left a hole in their soul. May this wisdom help you get over your past and remind you that God wants to heal the hole in your soul. I have my sister, Leandria, here. She's going to help me share this wisdom and tell them.

myself from my overthinking. If you're listening out there, just repeat after me if you're struggling with your past and say,

from their wicked ways, I will hear from heaven. Break it on down. So it is. It is so. Amen. Now when we pray, we want to end that with a declaration, a decree. So I'm speaking for all of you listening, starting here, starting now. The things that hurt you in the past won't control your future. Starting now, this is a new day. This is your exodus. You are officially released. Now sing it for me, Leandria.

Yes, ooh-wee, another blessing. You want another blessing? I suggest that you go see Miss Christina Nelson. She's the general manager at Best Way, located at 6227 South Boulevard here in the city of Charlotte, North Carolina. Are you in the need of furniture, appliance, electronics, computers? You always wanted these things, but your money is just coming up short. Your money is looking funny. But if you go by and see Miss Christina Nelson, and she's the general manager, go by and tell her that you heard it on the radio. Tell her to give you the G-Man special. If you want an appointment, just call her at 704-643-3902 for an appointment with Miss Christina. I promise you, she will do you right. WGUY.live. Stand behind Miss Christina Nelson over at Best Way, Charlotte, North Carolina.

The Bible says in Romans 8:28, and we know that all things work together for the good of those who love the Lord and called according to his purpose. We just come to remind you this evening that it will work out.

What's up, everybody? This is Richie Irby, lead singer for Mael & Company. 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
0: long.
1: You are
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1: You may not see it yet.
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1: Come on, Israel.

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I am a board technician, and of course I listen, I tune in. 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

0: Good evening. My name is Reverend Josephine Jackson. 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Keep listening, because it gets good.
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1: So anyway,
0: and it keep getting gooder and
1: gooder. Sing this scripture. And then the scripture was Proverbs 3. And I just looked at it, and then I started going, said we will write them all. Ooh, I see y'all be on Instagram, huh? Y'all be... So we really ought to write. Okay, let us sing the song, right? Come on, let's go for it. Y'all gotta, we gotta find some energy. 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

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This is Henry Good News Jones from Lancaster, South Carolina. So happy to hear from the G-Man radio station. Always listening. I just don't

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Your words create your reality. 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

Keisha Kay, and I attend New Restoration Church of Kannapolis, North Carolina, and I listen to WGUY.live. 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

But God responds and says, is anything too hard for me? And some of y'all have situations that look like they can't be fixed. But you have to understand that when I am is in the picture, anything is possible. I need you to look at somebody and say, anything is possible. So God says, no matter what it looks like, God says, you're over.

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1: I am.
0: Say, I am.

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1: Now put your preaching voice on, say it's wonderful. There are a lot of things I could not do for myself, but he did them for me. Tell somebody, he is wonderful. I brought my own shout with me. I just thought about it. I dare you to think about how wonderful he is. Isaiah said his name shall be called Wonderful, Counselor, the Mighty God. Look at somebody, say the Everlasting Father. Somebody just holler, wonderful. I told y'all that was the word of the year. Look to your right and your left, say wonderful. May your week be wonderful. May the rest of your year be wonderful. May your whole life be wonderful.

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But somebody say, wonderful. 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

0: the surrounding communities, it's celebration time. Come honor a true man of God, Reverend Frank E. McCullough, as we celebrate more than 45 years of faithful ministries and 34 incredible years of visionary leadership, community engagement as pastor of the New Ways of Joy. It's all going to go down on September the 5th at 2 o'clock p.m. at the Providence Church here in the city of Charlotte. 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Come celebrate the legacy, honor the servant, and be a part of history as the pastoral retirement gala for Reverend Frank E. McCullough. We'll see you there.
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out there. This is Pastor Bruce Little of the Miracle House of Hope Ministry. 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We're going to have a powerful, fact-filled show. 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
1: 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WGY.

focus on patience. Oh. Knowing that no matter what, oh, oh, God will show up on time, every time.

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But hold on. Well, let me throw this in here. All of the offerings that were given were burnt up. They were all burnt offerings.

4 and 5. Remember, we're talking about a 7-year cycle, and then we have 7 sets of 7. Within the 7-year cycle, year 1, year 2, year 4, and year 5. 1, 2, 4, and 5 were the years that you gave both a Levitical tithe and a festival tithe. So in year 1, 2, 4, and 5, you gave 20% of your harvest. So first of all, when the scripture says bring the tithe, it depended on what year we were in the 7-year cycle. If we're in year 1, 2, 4, or 5, that means I have to bring both tithes, which means there's a 20% requirement on me. In year 3 and 6, you only brought the Levitical tithe. You didn't bring the festival tithe, you only brought the Levitical tithe. So in year 3 and 6, it was only 10%. But hold on. In year 3 and 6 were also the years when they were instructed to do gleaning. So instead of giving the festival tithe, which was an offering that they brought to the temple and they had a celebration, and everybody ate and celebrated Yahweh off of the festival tithe, the remains were then burnt up. But when they did not give the festival tithe, they were instructed to glean. Gleaning was where you put part of the harvest on the boundary of your property. You had trees on the boundary of your property, you left the fruit on them. You would put resources at the border.

7-year cycle.

heaven, everybody, and everything rested. So now, if we're going to tithe according to the Lord's instruction in the first covenant, then we must follow the 7-year cycle

got everything back. We don't function like that today. But hold on. Hold on. Now, in addition to the seven sets of seven, the cycle that Israel was instructed to be on, they were also instructed to give offering. Two types of tithes, Levitical and festival. But on top of these tithes, they were instructed to give offering. So when the scripture talks about offering, remember Malachi chapter 3, verse number 8, it says, bring the full tithes and offering. When it says offerings, the offerings they were instructed to give according to the law of Moses was first fruits, sacrifices for their sins, and then there were other related obligations like new moon offerings and things of that nature. But all of these things become the offerings that they were supposed to give. So during their seven-year cycle, they were required to give two tithes according to which year it was, which was 20%. In two of those years, they were required to glean to take care of widows, orphans, and strangers. But then on top of that, they were instructed to give first fruits, sacrificial offerings for sins and celebrations, and then other related obligations that the Lord had embedded in the law. That is far more than 20%. So real quick, if I call myself a tither today and all I give is 10%, then I'm not even following the law of Moses, because that's not my full tithe. And then if I don't have an offering on top of my tithe, I'm not following what scripture says. So even those of us who think we're tithers, if we haven't hit the minimum 20%, which scripture requires, then we're not tithers. But hold on. You're going to have to stay with me all month. Because remember, I already told

So when Malachi chapter 3 verse number 8, the Lord says to Israel that you've robbed me in your tithes and your offering, the Lord is referring to this 7-year cycle. The Lord is referring to this 50

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a communal system where they shared what they harvested. 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Let's say she's growing sheep. Well, then if we need wool to make clothes to stay warm, I'm already

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But this is important. I know some of you are bored out of your mind.

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They built their houses. The community came together one by one, and they built their houses. There was no rent, and there was no mortgage, because the Lord gave each tribe land when they went in and took the promised land. And each family within each tribe was given a plot of land for their family. So there was no rent. There was no mortgage. There were no bills. They lived in their houses. They worked the fields. They exchanged the resources. And at harvest time, they gave to the Lord. But that's how they lived in an agricultural society, based on a harvest cycle. Now, what we want to do is we want to take that agricultural principle and apply it to a monetary pay cycle. So number one, as I've already said, if we're going to tithe, that means for 6 years, that means 20%. But I could give 20% because I had no bill. So the Lord asking me to give 20% of my harvest was fine, because the other 80% of my harvest I could use to barter with my neighbors to get resources, and then I live on what's next for till the next harvest time. Now get that. I had 80% to barter with and then live off.

sick.

I got to pay rent, mortgage, gas bill, cell phone bill, light bill, groceries, vacation, whatever. The shoe doesn't fit. The shoe doesn't fit. When Yahweh established this cycle of giving, these seven sets of seven, and then the year of Jubilee, there was no tax. There was no temple tax. The temple tax was the tithe. It wasn't until later in Israel's history that the kings that Israel wanted started to tax the people like they saw other kings do. So even taxation was not in the original system. But here we sit today with a distinction between gross pay and net pay. Why? Because of taxes and benefits and other things that are removed from our paychecks before we even get them.

the musician.

Malachi.

understand Yahweh's heart and desire more than the little

very important word that we find in the 10th verse of Malachi chapter 3 that takes us directly to King Hezekiah. And that word is storehouse. What is a storehouse? First thing, let me say this right off the gate. The storehouse is not the church, nor is it a bank account. I'm going to tell you what the storehouse is. But the storehouse is not the church. And the storehouse is not a bank account. So when the Lord says in Malachi chapter 3, bring the full tithe to the storehouse. That's what he says, to the storehouse. Well, what have we done today? We have said that the storehouse is the church, so we teach people, bring the tithe to the church. Well, that's problematic because in Malachi, storehouse does not mean the temple. The storehouse was not the temple. Now, there were storehouses on the temple ground. But we must understand this word storehouse. And it takes a

remember.

because their offering was supposed to be brought to the temple to be sacrificed by the priest. The offering, the tithes, was not supposed to be housed in a storehouse. When Malachi says, bring the tithe, when the Lord says to Malachi, bring the full tithe to the storehouse, what he is reminding them of is, we've been here before. This is what you were doing before Hezekiah led you to return to the Lord. So now here Malachi is having to do what Hezekiah had already done, because the people had gone back to the same process. If you would just remember.

of us say, just give me 10%. But if one minister in the church, whether it's the pastor, the bishop, the apostle, or who it is,

Now it's your turn to implement the truth of Scripture. 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

Thank you, Lord. Thank you, Lord. Thank you, Lord. Again, I've been over the fields.

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There's just one more thing I've got to say.

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1: Hallelujah. Ladies and gentlemen, would you please give the singing disciples a big round of applause, please? The singing

0: on which I stand. You're listening to
1: WGUY.live. And I'm from the Love of Legacy team. We would love to see you there. It's UY.live. And I'm from the Love of Legacy team. We would love to see you there. It's getting gooder and gooder.

0: somebody in this room. And there may be people listening at home. I want to talk to you for a second. And just let you know, that situation is too big for you.
1: Yeah, yeah.
0: You can't handle that. You know what you need to do? You need to turn it over to the Lord right now.

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Turn it into an altar.

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0: 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If you can twinkle your toes, you got something to praise him for. If you got life in your body, you got something to praise him for. 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
1: Never could have made it without you. I would have lost it all.

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I realize I made it because I had you to hold on to. Now I'm stronger. Now I'm wiser. I'm better. So much better. I made it. Is there anybody in this house other than me that could declare you made it? Tell your

I just love to encourage myself. Sometimes I just look in the mirror and say, I'm stronger.

to God, which always causes us to triumph. That means he makes me win. So that means...

You know, in this life, all of us face problems. But my brothers and sisters, we must learn how to praise God even in the midst of problems. David said, I will bless the Lord at all times, and his praise shall continually be in my mouth. 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

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Don't go anywhere. Don't do anything. Leave everything as is.

0: Heights, Lincoln Heights, Lakewood, Tryon Hill, Grills Heights, Roseland, Southside, Hidden Valley. How y'all doing today? How are y'all doing on this fine day that the Lord has definitely made?
1: Bring on the legendary Supreme.

0: Say, praise you the Lord. Say, sing unto the Lord a new song. And the praise of his congregation. It said, let everybody praise the Lord. Look at here, listen.
1: The legendary Supreme Angels.

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It said, let everybody praise the Lord. Look at here, listen.

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2: Bring on the legendary Supreme.

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1: Jordan Turner. I work for WGUY.live as the digital marketing specialist, graphic designer number 2. Hey, join us. 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

Miss Mitchell Lowry from the Mickens, and I listen to WGUY.live. It's getting good and good.

in church, we've learned how to, you know, articulate our feelings through our music. And there's a song that just says, a sister wrote a song that said,

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Andrea, just sing My Help.

0: everybody. 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
1: better. I have some friends with me. Doc McKenzie, Huey Williams, and Jarrell Smalls. There's something we want to say today.

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So many victims.

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Every Monday from 6 to

Somebody say the devil is alive. Jesus is on the way back. I got an old song that says something like this.

0: 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Y'all like that? 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
1: Wait a minute.
2: Wait on.
1: You know how people like to talk about Job.

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1: Jesus came and
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1: Jesus came and
0: won't it make a way? Won't it make a way?
1: Jesus came.
2: We're getting ready to go. We're getting ready to go. We're getting ready to go. I just want y'all to kind of move with me. Just before we leave. I just want to see you raise those hands. You know, somebody say I would, but I'm not going to do it for you. That's all right. You don't have to do it for me. You don't have to do it for me because somebody don't have no hands tonight. And they just wish that they could just wave their hand like we do. And while you're waving your hand, just help me say,

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0: toss your vocal around, you tell them, take it back, take it back, take it back. 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

And you know I thought about that same thing could have happened at Pontotoc High School. 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

0: 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He'll heal you. Yes, he will.
1: He's healing me. I'm gonna worship.
0: Come on, I need everybody in here to help me do it right now. Come on. He's healing me.
1: He's healing me. I'm gonna worship.
0: Come on, I need you to lift yourself up out of that mess that you're in right now. Come on. Some of you have been down so long. Come on, make up your mind right now. I can't lay here and die. I gotta seek after him. I hear his voice calling me right now.
1: He's healing me.
0: I'm coming to you broken tonight. I'm coming to you wounded tonight. I'm coming to you right now. I need your presence in my life.

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am I going to do? I have all of these responsibilities, all of this going on, and it seems like I'm doing everything I can for you, and everything is just going opposite. Anybody ever been there where it seems like you were doing all you knew to do, and still you took two steps forward and you took five steps back, and you're saying, God, what in the world is going on? And I was sitting in my kitchen, and I didn't understand it, and then these words came. I said, Lord, you are good.

I was sitting over the dishes with tears in my eyes. And I had to declare out of the hard place that you've still been better. I can never repay you, Lord. I can never repay you, Lord. I can never repay you, Lord, for what you've done for me. How you loose my shackles and